0: Orlando and Lorando in Fresno, providing legal guidance during difficult marital transitions for over 35 years. More information available at FresnoFamilyLaw.com. 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

0: Jay Barreto was in a white button-up shirt open just enough to show off his chest. At one point, he takes the conga drum and starts banging it on the ground. Johnny Pacheco, one of Fania co-owners and director, is dancing while he's conducting. He can't contain himself. Like every person on that stage is dancing. It's electric, as if the drums possess the people. And the crowd, who was sitting in the stadium seats, wanted to see their superheroes up close. They wanted to be on stage. Timbalero Nicky Morero remembers that moment.
1: And all of a sudden, I saw the public that was sitting in the bleachers coming down. It was like ants.

and trying to interview these people, and that was interesting and not that scary. Mostly just, you know, some sad stories and some people who didn't quite know where they were. But all of them had perfected the art of sleeping, sitting up. Because if they roll into a station and a cop sees them spread out on the bench, they can be ejected from the train. So these poor guys acquired this talent on a rattly, bumpy sort of train, sleeping just slumped over. This place that's almost like a weird movie set. It's New York concentrated, and it's a great way to look at the city and write about the city.

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1: Story was reported and produced by Daniela Lake with sound mixing by Rebecca Katz. 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
1: Good morning, I'm Abiona Boya at the BBC. The war in the Middle East has led to the European Central Bank raising its interest rate by a quarter of 1% to 2.25%. The ECB, which wields monetary policy in the Eurozone, is trying to curb the increase in prices as a result of the war.

Haven't noticed media companies are being gobbled up left and right. A handful of interests now control most major outlets. 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
1: They're now being helped by a church charity here to learn Spanish and find flats and work. It is the stories of men like these that Pope Leo wants to bring into focus by coming here to the Canary Islands, a clear and deliberate counterpoint to all the talk elsewhere of a migration crisis or an ideological invasion.
2: I decided to go whether I survive or I die. But what I want my family to be in a good condition tomorrow. I
1: plan. Bakari is one of many who'll meet Pope Leo. Late last year, the teenager boarded a boat, and for seven scary days, he saw nothing all around but sea. By the time he spotted land, all his supplies had run out. Pope Leo has been on the Spanish mainland for several days. In Madrid, he got a standing ovation for an address to Parliament that included a call for safe pathways for migrants to Europe and for a humane approach. Right now, Spain is bucking the populist anti-migration trend across Europe by allowing hundreds of thousands of undocumented migrants to get residency and work permits.
3: La mafia de Sánchez está directamente implicada en el...
1: The far right here aren't happy. They use that invasion word again and claim the policy will bring more migrants here to collapse the welfare system.
4: We just come down from the quayside into a big car workshop. There are people here painting and repairing vehicles. Quite a few of the young men working here arrived in the Canary Islands from West Africa. And this is a company that's now employing them to do work that Spanish people here on the island just don't want to do anymore.
1: This week, Europe is set to tighten its borders further. A new EU pact kicks in that will make it easier and quicker to detain and deport those with no right to asylum.
5: Europa es un continente tremendamente envejecido.
1: But on the Canary Islands, the Deputy Welfare Minister argues that the focus is wrong.
6: No tenemos quien conduzca.
7: We have no one to work in the hotels, drive our buses, or work in construction. What we need is a real migration policy that means people from African countries don't have to risk their lives, but can come to Europe and have options for work.
1: Instead, he says Europe is trying to build more walls and to keep on building them even higher.
8: Sarah Rainsford reporting. Now, if politics often intrudes on the Football World Cup, then the world of chess is no different. For decades, Russia was the dominant force in the game. Think of players such as Anatoly Karpov and Garry Kasparov. Today, though, Russia was suspended by FIDE, the governing body of world chess. It follows a legal ruling upholding a complaint by Ukraine that Russia's own chess federation was illegally running tournaments in areas of Ukraine occupied by the Russian military. However, it's unlikely to be the end of the story. I've been talking to FIDE's president, Arkady Dvorkovich. He is himself Russian. In fact, he was once the country's deputy prime minister. Indeed, he's facing the possibility of EU sanctions because of his support for Russia's invasion of Ukraine. I asked him first how he felt having to suspend his own country from FIDE.
9: As a president of International Chess Federation, I have to follow the rules, and the rules say that we have to do it. It's a CAS decision. We did it based on this decision and according to the FIDE charter. My personal feelings, of course, might be important, but I'm acting as the FIDE president.
8: Yeah, sure. But I mean, what are your personal feelings? I mean, you must feel conflicted as a Russian, and of course, you know, given that Russia has been such a prominent force in the game for so many decades.
9: You know, I feel sorry about any kind of sanctions in our sport world.
8: And do you accept

0: Recently, a federal judge ruled that last year's executive order to defund public media was illegal. That doesn't change the fact that public media had its funding stripped away by Congress, and KVPR will face that absence of federal funding again with the start of our new fiscal year. As we approach year two without federal funding, your continued support is a declaration that the Central Valley needs public radio. You carried us through. Now let's carry it forward together. 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
1: It will be. That was Trent Simonian. He is the creator of Side Talk. Thank you so much, Trent. Good luck to you and to the Knicks.
2: Thank you so much. Go Knicks.